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Get it once in the middle and then from side to side. You can always

Well, I'm sitting over here on Parchment Farm. Well, I'm sitting over here on Parchment Farm. Well, I'm sitting over here on Parchment Farm, and I ain't

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1: We would like to dedicate this number to everyone here. 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A sack full of dreams.

Miss Billie Holiday might have said it like this. Far, when you hear a call to follow your heart, you'll follow your heart, I know. I've been through it all, and I'm an old hand, and I'll understand if you go. Oh,

0: I The Marvelous Mrs. Maisel er Abe Wiseman Mitches far og en af seriens mest komplekse personer. Han er professor på Columbia University og repræsenterer den gamle, akademiske og meget traditionelle verden i 1950'erne. I begyndelsen der ser han Mitch som den perfekte datter, velopdragen, gift og fra det rigtige miljø. 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
1: My daughter was dumped by her husband out of nowhere. That was her saber tooth. Instead of collapsing from the weight, she emerged stronger. A new person, so I thought. But now I think perhaps that was who she was all along. I never really took her seriously. My son, Noah, I took seriously. I would take him to Columbia with me every week so he could dream of what he could be. I don't remember if I ever did that for Miriam. I don't think it ever occurred to me. And as unfathomable as this career choice of hers is, she's doing it on her own, with no help from me or her mother. Where did this come from? This strength, this fearlessness that I never had, that my poor son never had. What could she have been if I had helped her and not ignored her, ignored who she really is? My daughter is a remarkable person, and I don't think I've ever said that to her.

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How sweet